on. She's been smoking all night long. Well, you got no love, baby, your mind is gone. 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

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We found ourselves a love that couldn't possibly go wrong.

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Coming out next year, it's more people, so you've got to be prepared. Very easy.

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0: No, it's all right. Not my fault. That's how long I'm trying to choose.
2: A ver un momento. Grabando.

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0: 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Cedrazine, your fever's greet me again. Never kisses, or do you ever send a full stop?
1: Música para desgraciados.